0: Come on, suck it for me.
1: Watch it, brother, watch it.
0: 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I wouldn't say that.
2: 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You don't sound like my woman. What you want me to do? He said, the thing that you used to do, you won't do it here no more. I got married in a one-eyed Russian equation, the constipated gyps. I told him, he said, that's my house, it's no more. Where's you? He said, I'm your woman's man. So, boy, what you gonna do? I said, nothing. I learned something. A man don't want a woman no more. He just said, I got some papers on it, but that's not his brother.

So one thing, I said, baby, can I ask you something? She was getting simple then, I said, I got money over here, money over there. I got a pain in my heart, I just can't let you go, she said.

Thank you so much for coming out tonight. 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Thank you so much. Hey, this is my son, Rick Jr. right here.

You've been talking about your woman. I sure wish that you could see mine. You've been talking about your woman. I sure wish that you could see mine. Every time the little girl starts loving,

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6: With all the problems we face in the world today, I know it's difficult to believe that a single person or a group of people can possibly make a difference. But every solution begins with a dream, and a dream